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All you ever gotta do is be a good man one time to one woman.

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1: Not going for that no more, 'cause we realize two things.

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I must admit, you were awful smart. The awful truth is awful sad, I must admit.

wild thing, I think I love you. But I wanna know for sure. So come on, hold me tight.

people exist before they're allowed to be free. Yes, and how many times can a man turn his head and pretend that he just